0: from Triple J.
1: The weather might be getting colder, but we're serving up straight-up heaters on the Friday mix. You got me all fired. Joining me, Kaylin Crabb, on the decks this week is rising unearthed artist Alex Hosking, who'll be throwing down her signature high-energy club sounds to get you nice and sweaty. And I promise she'll be setting the airwaves on fire, so do not miss it. It's the Friday mix with Alex Hosking, today from 2, right here on Triple J.
2: Wow. This is Triple J.

Fiction concept album. Are we going to have references to Shai Halud in here? Let me know if you also heard that. 0439-757-555. shout out to Timothy Chalamet as Paul Atreides in that film. Unfortunately, I just don't believe he could unite the people on Arrakis. That's my personal opinion about that film. Sam Lane with you here on Triple J. This isn't about June. It's F Off Friday. 0439-757-555. Let me know how you're effing the week off. Maybe you're excited to watch the World Cup all weekend. Maybe you've got a big weekend plan. Maybe you've had an awful week and you want to leave it behind. No matter what, we're here for you. 0439-757-555. Here's new music from Raven Lanae and a kind of indie-infused number from her called Handle. Triple J.

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1: That's right, for your Friday afternoon, Abby and Tyrone with you, and we don't want to disturb you, but we have come across a huge problem, which is that it seems to be that Australia doesn't have a very good chant for the Socceroos for the FIFA World Cup, which has kicked off today, and I feel a little bit...

Triple J.

0: version from Pacific Avenue. Hold on, it's the
1: last line. We love Pacific Avenue. Their last cover was totally iconic. What will they have for us on Friday? You'll be listening to find out. It's our second last week on Breakfast. We'll see you then.
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